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2: Ashleya is live on Ojo.

cure to that problem, Olivia Rodrigo. Maybe. You know, a lot of problems can be solved just by removing certain people from your life. And that's factual. So do what you need to do for yourself. 7 minutes after 3 p.m., Ash is in with you. It's Cruise Control on a Thursday afternoon. So whilst the workers stage a protest outside the authorities' public education center in St. Joseph today, we also had electricity going in certain parts of Trinidad as well because of a manicou, apparently. You all heard about that?

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0: is going to feel better than this. We have your Star Pod coming our way, courtesy Digicel, Real Connections. Here is Martin Garrix and Ed Sheeran once again with Repeat It.
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going out to all those locked on to Cruise Control today. Happy Thursday going out to you, Laurie, to Liz as well, touching base with us here on Star. Well, did you all hear that there is a chicken shortage? Well, hopefully that shortage is a temporary. And as a result of extreme heat affecting local poultry farmers, so the heat doesn't only affect humans and plants, it affects animals as well. But the Ministry of Agriculture addressed this shortage in a statement, explaining that farmers have been placing fewer birds on their farms to reduce heat-related losses. But hopefully by 4 weeks, as weather conditions improve, we should have a full supply being returned.

0: I just heard that around 4:15 p.m., in just about 45 minutes or so, we are going to hedge our telephone lines to give away some tickets to see DJ Spartan 28 from Colombia live before he leaves Trinidad. He's here right now doing a little TNT tour. So stay tuned around 4:15. You could win tickets to see this big DJ who has given us so many trending tracks from around the world. Big DJ slash producer. But right now, let's head into your newsfeed. Coming away, courtesy Kiss Baking Company.
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0: It's now 3:30 p.m. Let's take a look at those trending stories to the hour, compiled by the OJA News team and coming away courtesy Kiss Baking Company. With the details, I am Ashleya. Good afternoon. The current chicken shortage is temporary and as a result of extreme heat affecting local poultry farmers. The Ministry of Agriculture explains that farmers have been placing fewer birds on their farms to reduce heat-related losses. While consumers may have difficulty finding their usual quantities at some outlets, hatcheries are expected to release more chicks over the next 2 weeks. Therefore, full supply should return to shelves in about a month later, as weather conditions hopefully improve. Police are trying to determine how three firearms belonging to the Port of Spain City Police went missing after being placed in safekeeping at the Central Police Station on Monday night. The weapons were reported missing the following morning, with senior officers believing they may have been mistakenly handed to private security guards rather than stolen. Investigators are now working to locate the firearms and determine what happened. Efforts to reduce delays and improve efficiency in the justice system were among the issues discussed during a meeting between Chief Justice Rani Buddhasingh and Minister of Justice Devesh Maharaj. The two met on Tuesday to examine the role of probation services and ways to strengthen coordination between the judiciary, the ministry, and probation services. Discussions are also focused on operational challenges, infrastructure, capacity building, and offender rehabilitation. The Met Service says an active tropical wave in the Central Atlantic now has a reduced chance of developing into a tropical depression. As of 2 p.m. today, the system had become less organized, with a 60% chance of development over the next 2 to 7 days. The wave is expected to affect the Los Angeles from late Friday into Saturday, bringing the possibility of heavy rainfall and gusty winds, particularly across the northern Windward Islands. There are currently no watches or warnings for Trinidad and Tobago. More than 70,000 Canadians have signed a petition calling for U.S. Ambassador Pete Hoekstra to be expelled, accusing him of interfering in Canadian affairs and undermining the country's sovereignty. The petition will be tabled in Parliament as Canada and the U.S. continue tense trade talks over proposed 50% tariffs. These stories trending now, compiled by the OJA News team and coming away courtesy Kiss Baking Company.
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that tie the knot recently on the 8th, I believe it was. No, the 11th of the 8th. So 2 days ago, I don't know if you all saw that Cristiano Ronaldo and Georgina tied the knot 1 year after making it official with the engagement.

So congrats going out to them. Also, I want to say congrats going out to Trinidad and Tobago international Levi Garcia, who marked his debut in perfect fashion, scoring the opening goal as the Greek club fought back in extra time to defeat Bulgaria's CSKA 1948. 2-1 on Tuesday and advanced to the UEFA Conference League playoff round. So congrats going out to Levi. What a showcase there in your debut. So proud. And also breaking news. I saw an article online talking about former Puerto Rican boxer Prashad Colon. He has passed away at the age of 33, more than a decade after suffering a catastrophic brain injury during his final professional fight. His family confirmed his passing earlier today with The Independent. Now, Colon was once considered one of boxing's rising stars, building a 16-0 record before facing Terrell Williams in October of 2015. And during that fight, he sustained repeated illegal blows to the back of his head. Afterwards, he collapsed and was diagnosed with subdural hematoma, requiring emergency brain surgery. And he would spend 221 days in a coma and never fully recovered from his injuries. I wonder what ever happened to Terrell Williams. Did he face charges? Anyway, coming back to what is happening here at home, don't forget the big Levi's sale is now on with up to 50% off your favorite denim, tees, hoodies, jackets, and so much more. Now is the perfect time to shop authentic Levi's for less. Hurry into Levi's at Eastgate Mall, The Falls at West Mall, and Gulf City Mall in South Trinidad. Sale ends September 6th or while stocks last. So don't wait. Live in Levi's today with all these discounts. Yeah, man.

The final week of DJ Spartan 28 TNT Tour is here. This Friday 14th, you will perform for the biggest dance party this summer. Neon Night.

0: Theatre 28, performing Friday 14th, Neon Nights. 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
0: DJ Spartan 28, closing his TNT tour this week. Be there.
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congratulations going out to St. Kitts and Nevis, who won by 5 wickets yesterday against the St. Lucia Kings. With 14 balls left, the Patriots made 156 for the loss of 5 in just 17.4 overs in response to St. Lucia Kings, 155 for the loss of 8 in their 20. Today at 8 p.m., we have Jamaica Kingsmen facing off Amazon Warriors.

0: and the Starholics. Don't forget, coming up at 4:15, we've got a ticket giveaway to see DJ Spartan 28. I know we're doing it sophisticated, right? We're putting your name on the guest list. So don't need to come and collect. Go straight to the party on Friday tomorrow.
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0: 28 TNT Tour is here. This Friday 14th, you will perform for the biggest dance party this summer. Neon Nights. Neon Nights. The Electronic Music Festival at Catalyst Nightclub.
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0: DJ Spartan 28 closing his TNT tour this week. Be there.
2: All right, the telephone lines are ringing, and I know you all know exactly the information, the answers that I need from you. All right, time to give away a ticket. Your name is going to be put onto the guest list for entry into the party tomorrow. All right, heading to the telephone lines. Hi, good afternoon, and welcome to Star.
3: Hi, good afternoon.
2: I love. All right, so I'm going to ask you two simple questions, right? Once you get those two questions right, your name will be on the list to see DJ Spartan. All right, you ready? You ready?
3: Sure.
2: All right.
3: Yes.
2: What is DJ Spartan 28 nationality?
3: He's a Panamanian.
2: Yes, absolutely right. All right. Where is DJ Spartan 28 playing tomorrow, Friday, the 14th of August?
3: Catalyst Nightclub.
2: Hey! Girl, I gotta ask you all the questions. I feel like you'll know all the answers. No, let me try now. But you get through already, yeah? You get through. Let me just tell you get through. But let me have a little bit of fun with this. What is the name of DJ Spartan 28's biggest hit song?
3: I can't pronounce it.
2: I know. Well, you know what? You already start correct, so I know you know what I'm talking about. Do you want to sing it? You want to hum it?
3: No.
2: Ba la la la la. Da da da da. All right. And do you know by chance? We will be dancing. I'm going to be there for sure. All right. What is the name of the event and party that he'll be playing at tomorrow?
3: Neon.
2: Almost there. One more name. Neon what? What is Neon?
3: Light?
2: Yes, girl. You're on the inside. You're on the guest list. Let me get some information from you off the air. And see you tomorrow, darling. Hold on.
0: The final week of DJ Spartan 28 TNT Tour is here. This Friday 14th, you will perform for the biggest dance party this summer. Neon Nights. Neon Nights. 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
0: DJ Spartan 28, closing his TNT tour this week. Be there.
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for Neon Lights. All the winners who have been winning themselves entry to the party will have their names on the guest list. Anybody feel like today was so hot? You feel like you were walking in flames? You were working in flames? You were dancing to the music of Star in Flames? So hot.

And to those who were wondering, what is the name of the song? It's Baja Itapa Ola, the Afro edit. All right. Yes, you can check out DJ Spots at 28 tomorrow, Friday, at Catalyst Nightclub in Port of Spain, Sinclair.

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1: It's now exactly 4:30 p.m. Let's take a look at those trending stories to the hour, compiled by the Ojo News Team and coming away with the kind compliments of Guardian Asset Management. With the details, I am Ashleya. A 27-year-old Karapichaima Mason has appeared before a Master of the High Court charged with the murder of 25-year-old Shakeem Breedy and the wounding of a woman during a shooting in the Central Division last December. Malcolm Quinton is also charged with shooting with intent, possession of a firearm and ammunition. The matter returns to court on September 18th with a sufficiency hearing set for April 2027. WASA workers staged a protest outside the authority's public education center in St. Joseph today after negotiations between senior management and the Public Services Association broke down. The latest development has heightened tensions between the union and WASA as efforts to resolve the outstanding wage issues continue. Three people from El Socorro have been detained after Central Division gang unit officers seized about 1 kilogram of cannabis during an intelligence-led operation in Chaguanas. Police say officers observed an object being thrown from a black Toyota Prado during surveillance on Tuesday. The vehicle was later pursued after the driver allegedly failed to stop and eventually entered the Chaguanas police station compound. The vehicle was impounded after checks also raised concerns about possible tampering with its chassis number. Investigations are continuing. Venezuela is seeking to recover about $4 billion in gold reserves held at the Bank of England as the government looks to fund reconstruction following devastating earthquakes in June. National Assembly Chief George Rodriguez says the gold would help support rebuilding homes, healthcare, and electricity infrastructure. The announcement comes as Venezuela's monthly inflation surged to nearly 20% in July, with annual inflation reaching almost 576%. And finally, U.S. President Donald Trump is being sued over a Truth Social service that charges companies up to $100,000 a month for early access to his posts. The plaintiffs argue the service gives paying users an unfair advantage of providing market-sensitive information seconds before the public. These stories trending now, compiled by the Ojo News Team and coming away courtesy Guardian Asset Management.
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0: 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Check out the Falls or social media pages and mall posters for more details. This promotion runs until October 15th and is, of course, NLCB approved. Time to head back inside another starboard. This is your cruise control on your Thursday afternoon. Here we have once again, repeat it, Martin Garrix and Ed Sheeran.
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the top of the afternoon going out to Lori. Lori says she can't wait to go and collect her Ocado Foods hamper that she won with me sometime last week. Was it, Lori? Sometime last week. I'm excited for you too, girl. I'm also excited to see who's going to win tonight. At 8 p.m., we have Jamaica Kingsmen. It's not Jamaica Talawas anymore, facing Amazon Warriors. And it's not Barbados Royals anymore, according to Vaughn. He told me that yesterday. He said it's now Barbados Trident. What did he say? Boy, I can't remember. I think it's the Trident. But my thing is, weren't they Barbados Tridents like way back when? So I feel like they're just going back to the early days.

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2: It's exactly 5:30 p.m. Let's take a look at those trending stories to the hour, compiled by the Audrey News team and coming our way courtesy Kiss Baking Company. With the details, I am Ashleya. Good afternoon again. Prime Minister Kamala Basabisasa met earlier today with ExxonMobil's Trinidad and Tobago Operations Manager, Dr. Bram Williamson, to discuss the company's ongoing seismic work. According to a statement from the PM, Williamson reported that the company has secured the necessary approvals and completed administrative procedures to begin seismic activities. ExxonMobil is continuing technical assessments as it looks for potential hydrocarbon resources in TNT. WASA workers stage a protest outside the authorities' public education center in St. Joseph today after negotiations between senior management and the Public Services Association broke down. The latest development has heightened tensions between the union and WASA as efforts to resolve the outstanding wage issues continue. Efforts to reduce delays and improve efficiency in the justice system were among the issues discussed during a meeting between Chief Justice Rani Buddhasingh and Minister of Justice Devesh Maharaj. The two met on Tuesday to examine the role of probation services and ways to strengthen coordination between the judiciary, the ministry, and probation services. Discussions also focused on operational challenges, infrastructure, capacity building, and offender rehabilitation. The current chicken shortage is temporary and as a result of extreme heat affecting local poultry farmers. The Ministry of Agriculture addressed this shortage in a statement, explaining that farmers have been placing fewer birds on their farms to reduce heat-related losses, while consumers may have difficulty finding their usual quantities at some outlets. Hatcheries are expected to release more chicks over the next 2 weeks. Therefore, full supplies should return to shelves about a month later as weather conditions improve, so about 6 weeks or so. A large-scale poultry breeding and hatchery facility could be established in Trinidad and Tobago as part of government efforts to secure the local supply of eggs and day-old chicks. The Agriculture Ministry is seeking a private sector partner for the project, which is expected to reduce reliance on imported poultry inputs, strengthen food security, and improve biosecurity. These stories trending now, compiled by the Ocean News team and coming away courtesy Kiss Baking Company.

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Did you all see the phenomena that surprised residents and tourists in South Florida? Not only in South Florida, but it's happening apparently in Spain and in Venezuela, where you're seeing hundreds of fish being spotted leaping in and out of the sea at different points of the coast. Well, images have gone viral. Authorities and experts are still investigating what prompted this behavior. Do we have any experts that could tell us why this may be happening? Let us know via our Snapchat, please. 777-4947.

So I'm not too sure if you all saw this, the viral video of the man from, I think it is Mexico, and he looks like Gandalf. And he actually so coolly predicted the Venezuela earthquakes as well as the Colombia earthquakes. And before they happened, yeah. I saw the video back in, was it May or June, somewhere before it happened. And now he's saying that Mexico and California need to watch out as well. So that's very scary when people claim to have the sight and know what's going to come. And a lot of people are going to say, well, that's a crazy person. And then it comes to pass, what do we do? Does all the people from Mexico and Cali need to move out? I mean, what's going to happen? Fear mongering. That's what some people might call that man who said his truth, right? But I mean, your truth does mean that it's going to be coincided with what my truth is, right? To each their own. But very scary to see those videos coming out in Colombia and Venezuela. Still so much to be done in Venezuela and now Colombia. I really truly hope and pray it doesn't happen in Mexico and it doesn't happen in Cali, but they are, of course, on the Ring of Fire. So the chances of it actually happening. Did you all know that Trinidad, what it was it yesterday morning, had a 5.1? And we've also been having a lot of earthquakes. Now, a lot of people are going to say, well, yeah, we do have tremors very often, but it's not in the 4 range or in the 5 range. But I'm not a specialist in this. So let's move on to what I do know, and that's music. Let's get into it. Now it's time for your underground, leaving you all with this one, coming away courtesy of Republic Bank. Don't forget, every land, every game, every celebration, Caribbean people moving as one. Republic Bank, title sponsor and official bank of the Republic Bank Caribbean Premier League. And thank you so much, going as a Republic Bank, for sharing with us right now one called Tell You That. And it's coming in from British singer-songwriter Mae Muller. It was released on April 10th. It was co-written alongside Camilla Dunhill and Gabriel Swarbrick. The track is an emotionally candid modern pop record released via Tennis Records. And the anxiety felt when a partner stops looking at you or treating you the way they used to, that's what the song is going to talk about, right? It speaks about relationship insecurity as well. You know, the internal panic of wondering if a partner has grown bored or secretly dislikes you or secretly is going with somebody else. You know, they cheated. Let's get into it. Thank you so much, Republic Bank, for bringing us, of course, the underground 4 times daily, Mondays through Fridays. Mae Muller with Tell You That.

say you shouldn't. You shouldn't. And that's a big red flag. Big, big red flag. Ladies, we need to realize people are showing us who they truly are. We need to stop making excuses for them. Please, let's stop doing that. If it's a red flag, it's a red flag. Don't make excuses. Don't. All right. So thank you so much going out to Republic Bank, every land, every game, every celebration. Caribbean people moving as one. Republic Bank, a title sponsor and official bank of the Republic Bank Caribbean Premier League. That's it for me. Thank you so much for keeping me company today. I'm leaving y'all with this one. These words, I should say. No revenge, because I know God saw that too. Love you guys. Until tomorrow morning.

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1: Yeah, yeah, yeah, yeah. Hands up, hands up. We moving as one, yeah. We moving as one, yeah.
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this town's lost its faith, our colors will fade eventually. 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